problem that I can't fix, cause I can do it in the mix. And if your man gives you trouble, just to move out on the double, and you don't let it trouble your brain, cause away goes trouble down the drain.

0: Corrupt, a plea for free will, an irresponsible horror show. It has been suggested that this contradictory...
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But if you've made your peace, then the devils are really angels, freeing you.

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3: There are places I'll remember all my life. Though some have changed, some forever, not for better. Some have gone and some remain. All these places have their moments. With lovers and friends, I still can recall. Some are dead and some are living.